Catch a falling star and put it in your pocket, never let it fade away. 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

0: 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I wanna touch you. I wanna caress you.
1: Come on over.
0: Let me taste you.
1: Come on over.
0: You ain't gotta beg. I'm coming.

0: Polskie Radio Dzieciom dla rodziców.
1: I don't need your photograph to keep by my bed. Your picture is always in my head. No, I don't need your portrait, dear, to call you to mind. For sleeping or waking,

We inhabit our histories, and our histories inhabit us. A prison system with 2.4 million people behind bars is a terrible specter of slavery. And if indeed we can say that slavery was abolished, we cannot deny that it still haunts us. The challenges of the past are challenges of the present and challenges of the future. Poverty, racism, xenophobia, homophobia, freedom itself, it's constantly transforming. Echoes of the past and reverberations.

0: said,
1: "Well, gee, Jack, that's mighty nice here."
0: He split from out the joint and then he hopped into a Chrysler jalopy. Then I quickly gave Mickey a call and explained. He said,
2: "Don't worry, he ain't nothing but a meatball. He's from the Big Apple. Get a load of this. He thinks I was involved in that case for 46. What's his face? Chrome Dome, the ball guy, and some dog. You know the one that Johnny let him have it and got bumped off?
0: The one who wore the alligator shoes and always had the hots for Mary down the road. You mean Paulie?
2: Yeah, that stupid clumsy. He knocked off a bank last year and tried to frame me. Plus he owes me money, try to scram it and pay me. So me and my gorillas went to see his old lady."
0: Is that the one in hospital? Was that you, Mickey?
2: Maybe.
0: But she won't talk. Matter of fact, I think she can't talk.
2: And plus the fact she won't be going nowhere till she can't walk.

I often wonder why you came to me, brought such a flame to me, then let it die. And if another love should find my heart, it will remind my heart of your goodbye. With every new love, you'll come back to me in other eyes.

again. Though it's someone new, if I love again, it will still be you in someone else's warm embrace.